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Wait a second. 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

We know you're listening. Thank you. Wait a second. Oh, we can see you through this radio. And you may want to put some clothes on. Or not. Y103.

That was Hate That I Made You Love Me by Ariana Grande. Good morning, Decatur. Happy Tuesday. It's Taylor with the Morning Scoop on Y103. I'm so sorry I missed you yesterday. I was feeling a little bit under the weather. I've been fighting a little bit of vocal issues. I made the mistake of sleeping with my windows open during harvest. That was definitely not the move, and I am paying the price for it. So just bear with me. We are still going to have us a great Tuesday here. We're going to kick it off with Good Life by One Republic on Decatur's number one hit music station.

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0: That was Patient Zero by Taylor Swift. It's Sailor with the Morning Scoop on Y103. I won't lie to you, I have had this song on repeat lately. I am not typically a big Taylor Swift girly these days. I prefer her older music personally. There are a few songs from her newer albums that I do enjoy, but this one I have just really been enjoying. I think it's got a great beat and I just love the lyrical expression behind it. She is definitely a master mind when it comes to that. One thing that I will say is I've been seeing a lot of TikTok videos and a lot of women are definitely feeling like this song speaks to them. Don't go anywhere. We have a great lineup coming up. It's Sailor with the Morning Scoop on Y103.
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0: want you, I need you, oh God. I need these beautiful things that I've got.
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0: I spent last Friday at the WSOY food drive, and it was such an amazing day. It's Sailor with the Morning Scoop on Y103. I just wanted to say thank you on behalf of the WSOY team and all the volunteers and local food pantries that are impacted by this. The community really showed up to support one another, and I enjoyed every second that I was there. I was a part of the social media team, and so I got to interact with a lot of volunteers, kind of hear the reasons as to why this event is so important to them, and just kind of chat with other business owners and hear about their reasons that they love coming to this and making sure that they make a very generous donation to help feed Decatur. And I just think that this is truly a great testament to what community is all about. They were able to raise over $1 million to help feed Macon County, and that in itself is incredible. Here is Thunder by Imagine Dragons on Decatur's number one hit music station.
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0: That was Birds of a Feather by Billie Eilish. It's Sailor with the Morning Scoop on Y103. I'm curious, what would you do if you happened to find a bag with 120 grand in it? That's right. A man found a bag with $120,000 in cash in it and several checks right next to an ATM. Now, I'm just curious, what would you do if you found a bag with all this money? Of course, we all would like to think that we would do the right thing by trying to find its rightful owner. But, you know, for a lot of people, that could be some life-changing money that could really solve a lot of problems. And so when it really comes down to it, do you think that you could make the right moral decision in this situation? I'm very curious what your thoughts are on this. I'm going to share what this man ended up doing when he found this money in the next break, so don't go anywhere. We've got Mr. Know-It-All by Teddy Swims on the way here on Decatur's number one hit music station.
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How's your Tuesday starting out? It's Taylor with the Morning Scoop. That was Midnight Sun by Zara Larsson. We've got So What on the Way by Pink and then Risk It All by Bruno Mars on Decatur's number one hit music station. But right now we've got Sir

0: was Risk It All by Bruno Mars. Now, would you risk it all for a bag of $120,000 you just found laying on the side of the street next to an ATM? It's Sailor with the Morning Scoop on Y103. I asked in the last break if you wandered upon a bag of 120 grand in cash with some checks in it laying next to an ATM, would you do the right ethical thing by reporting it to the police and return every single dollar? Now, I would like to think that most of us probably would, because we wouldn't want to risk the possibility of what could happen if it was ever discovered that we took that money. But for some people, they might be challenged to actually do the right thing, because that could really make a difference in their life. But don't worry, a man that actually did find this bag of cash next to the ATM did in fact do the right thing. And for some reason, he thought it might belong to Chick-fil-A, so he took it to the nearest branch. They said that it did not belong to them, so they called and reported it to the police. The police said that this man did in fact return the money. Every dollar, not a single dollar, was missing. And the guy who restocked the ATM was supposed to take the bag of cash with him, and he accidentally forgot it. I fear that he might be losing his job from this. It's Taylor with the Morning Scoop on Y103. Here's Ghost by Justin Bieber.
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0: That was Ella Langley, Choosing Texas. It's Sailor with the Morning Scoop on Y103. Choosing Texas really catapulted Ella's career. I mean, it's no secret that she makes pretty great music, but this song alone has really just put her at the top of the charts. She took home a VMA for Best Country for this song, and it was just announced by the Country Music Association that she is going to be featured in the All-Star lineup for Dolly Parton's tribute show, I Will Always Love You, on October 21st in Nashville. It's Sailor with the Morning Scoop on Y103. Here is Dirty Little Secrets by All American Rejects.
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0: Welcome back to the Morning Scoop. It's Sailor on Y103. I was sharing earlier this morning that I spent Friday at the WSOY food drive at Airport Plaza Kroger, and it was such an incredible day. I was so honored to be a part of it, but I just wanted to give a congratulations to St. Teresa High School. They actually won for the most food donated to the food drive, and the Heart of Illinois Community Foundation provided school prize money for them. They ended up taking home $6,500. St. Pat's was in second place with $4,000. Mount Zion was in third with $2,500. Eisenhower was in fourth with $2,000. And Moroa Forsyth was in fifth with $1,250. Now, we can't thank everyone enough for all of their hard work and their generous donations to make this possible. The WSOY food drive was able to raise over $1 million on Friday to help feed those in Macon County and surrounding areas. So thank you so much to everyone who participated. We are already looking forward to next year. It's Taylor with the Morning Scoop on Y103.
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0: Good morning. It's Sailor on Y103. Thanks so much for tuning in and joining us on the Morning Scoop. Now, one thing that is definitely true about this generation is that we take the media by storm when it comes to conspiracy theories, following different trials, things surrounding death that we have our own ideas about. And that is just one thing that I have definitely noticed and feel like it's important we talk about. Obviously, the Lindsey Clancy trial was very big in the media, and a lot of people were discussing it on TikTok and Facebook. And another thing that I think is going to kind of develop into the same story is the death of Gypsy Rose Blanchard's baby daddy, Ken. He was found dead in his home on Thursday, his 34th birthday, on October 1st. Now, they have not released any details surrounding it, but of course, people were quick to go to social media about this because there were rumors flying around about what could have potentially led to this. So stay tuned. We are going to be updating this story as more details come out. I'm sure most of you are familiar with Gypsy Rose Blanchard and her life since she has got out of prison. So we will be sharing more as that story develops. Here is Mature by Hillary Duff.
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asked earlier this morning if you would be able to do the ethical thing by returning $120,000 if you found the bag of cash next to an ATM. It's Taylor with the Morning Scoop on Y103. Let me just set the scene for you. You walk up to the ATM to get out some money, and you see a bag of cash sitting there. And what do you do? My first thought was I would be thinking I was getting punked. There's no way I would believe that this was legit. I would also be fearful as to, like, what am I getting myself into? I think that I would most definitely call the police because I would just have so much anxiety and guilt surrounding it. I think a lot of people would ethically like to think that they would do the right thing by reporting it and returning all of the money. But then again, when you have that much sitting right there in front of you and nobody knows any different, I think it could be tempting because that could be changing your life. You know, that could pay off a lot of bills, especially in today's economy. But I have good news. This actually happened to a man. He found $120,000 of cash in a bag next to an ATM, and he tried to return it to who he thought was the owner, which was Chick-fil-A. It was not them, so they reported it to the police, and the police said that he returned every dollar. It was all accounted for. So what an amazing guy. He wanted to say anonymous, of course, I'm sure, so he didn't get a lot of attention surrounding this. But it turns out the people that obviously replenished the ATMs accidentally left the bag out and did not take it with him. Oof, that's a rough mistake. It's Taylor with the Morning Scoop on Y103.

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0: That was Baby Doll by Dominic Fike. It's Taylor with the Morning Scoop on Y103. I've been sharing that I spent Friday at the WSOY Food Drive. This is my second year participating in it, and it was an incredible day, as always. 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It just is something that is hard to describe unless you have experienced it. 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It's Taylor with the Morning Scoop. Here is Easy on Me by Adele.
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0: Thanks for tuning in to The Morning Scoop. It's Sailor on Y103. That was So Easy to Fall in Love by Olivia Dean. I'm sorry I missed you yesterday. I've been fighting a little bit of a head cold with some vocal struggles. I made the mistake of sleeping with my windows open this weekend, and they started in the fields around my house for harvest. And of course, I didn't shut them or turn my air back on because it's been so nice out. And now I am paying the price. Thankfully, nothing crazy, just a little bit of a sore throat. So we are back in the studio today. Thanks for bearing with me this morning and just pushing through. We're going to roll into Drops of Jupiter by Train, and then we've got Espresso by Sabrina Carpenter and Earrings by Malcolm Todd. It's Sailor with the Morning Scoop on Y103.
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1: It's Taylor with the Morning Scoop on Y103. My TikTok feed is blowing up. The news of Gypsy Rose Blanchard's baby daddy Ken being found dead in his home on Thursday has definitely taken my feed by storm. Now, we are not sure what the cause of death is. There's not been a lot of details announced. All we know is that he was found unresponsive in his home on Thursday morning, which would have been his 34th birthday on October 1st. So with everything surrounding Gypsy Rose Blanchard, this is definitely going to have all eyes on it. We will be updating you as we read more details as they come out, so make sure you stay tuned. But obviously, this is the Morning Scoop, so I gotta keep you well informed, even if it's on details of public figures. It's Taylor with the Morning Scoop. Here is Happy by Pharrell Williams.
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0: I hope you have a great rest of your Tuesday. It's Taylor with the Morning Scoop on Y103. Don't forget, since tomorrow is Wednesday, Josiah will be in the studio with me. So don't forget to tune in from 6 to 10 a.m. tomorrow morning. If you have not had a chance to hear Josiah, he is such a great time. I love him joining me in the studios. Obviously, I had Jeri this summer. Josiah's been talking to us a little bit about homecoming, his complicated high school romance with a girl. He got himself into a little love triangle. So we're going to be talking a little bit more just about senior year and him as he enters adulthood. So if you are perhaps a parent of a teenager, or you're just looking for a little bit of a different perspective, he has a great one to offer. Here is I Had Some Help by Post Malone and Morgan Wallen. And then we have Hit the Wall by Gracie Abrams. It's Sailor with the Morning Scoop on Y103.
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1: Now, it seems to me that we are better advisors of relationships than actors in relationships. Seems to me. 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
1: 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You think you act better in a relationship than the advice you give to your friends?
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1: No, I'm amazed at myself, at what I can conjure up here and what I can't in the wild.
4: I will say, you do surprise me sometimes with some advice you give. I'm like, whoa,
1: shit. It is so impressive that I cannot do it in real life, isn't it?
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1: Someone else, when I walk through that door right there, someone else comes into my body.
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1: 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Know the guy. 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I don't want to see the guy. So anyway. Oh, this is fascinating. I had no idea, but I kind of get it. Do you have a scent in your car, like an air freshener in your car, one that smells like something? Well, if it's this scent or smells like this, you're less likely to have a driving error. I'll tell you more later this hour.
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2: Now, you want your car to smell good, right? And if you put one of those air fresheners in there, they say orange or lemon reduces driving errors by 50%. The scent of citrus. And I kind of get that now that I hear it. I like to smell citrus. I like to cut an orange and smell it. I carry around a lime sometimes.
3: No, you do not.
2: I don't carry around a lime, but I like to cut a lime and smell it.
3: I thought that it was going to be coffee.
2: No, coffee's good, but it's citrus. 50%. It sharpens your focus and reduces your stress. I would try it. Now, today's quote. People will disappoint you in this life.
3: Oh.
2: Promises will be broken. You should expect less of others and more of yourself.
3: What happened to you yesterday?
2: Good quote.
3: Do we need to talk?
2: We're talking. This is a quote of the day. You guys are the ones bringing up all the topics. Blaming me for having a type and all.
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Wait a second. 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And you may want to put some clothes on. 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
1: Okay, now let's get to it. Tanya's at Trending Report. She's eager to throw out a question here.
2: Yeah, well, I'm curious what you're going to say. So Audrey Hobart, she's the artist behind the song Sue Me.
1: Yes, love her.
2: She just confirmed that she is off the market. In a Cosmo cover story, she said that she has a boyfriend, but she's keeping who he is a total secret. The only hint she gave us was about how they met. She said, we met through work. She says he's really smart and funny, and their idea of a good time is low-key, watching movies, going out to dinner, hanging out at home. He doesn't like grand gestures or surprises, and neither does she. No flash mobs, no surprise parties. And then she said this. She said, some couples can be opposites attracting, but I would love to marry the male version of myself. I think that's who I'm with. And so I thought, Ryan, would you want to marry the female version of you, or are you more opposites attract?
1: I would absolutely be appalled to marry the female version of me. I could not stand to have someone with my tempo with me all of the time, asking as many questions, overplanning as many things. I would not want to be with, I would not want to be with me, actually, is a fair statement. I would like different, but compatible.
2: Yeah.
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9: 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They're also looking for monetary donations to help cover postage, which organizers say is now more than $34 a box in addition to the cost of the items in the packages. Donations can be dropped off at Grace Community Church, 901 North Main Street in Decatur, Monday through Thursday from 9 to 4. HSHS St. Mary's will have a pet blessing ceremony this Thursday in honor of the Feast of St. Francis of Assisi, the patron saint of animals. The blessing begins at 5:30 in the hospital's Cancer Care Healing Garden. All pets are welcome. Owners should have their pets safely secured on a leash or in a carrier. 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
1: Let's grab John. So, how can we help? Is it the relationship department that you need some guidance on?
2: Yeah, pretty much. Basically, I matched with this girl on Hinge, and we really hit it off. Like, everything was good. We were having really good conversations. We're texting, like, back and forth throughout the day, like, all day. And she even sent me, like, pictures from a wedding she was at, which I think is a good sign.
3: So we were
2: definitely heading, like, towards going on a date. That's what it felt like. Like, we were texting, flirting. She's sending me pictures of love stuff, you know, weddings and all that such. Out of nowhere, though, she unmatched me. Totally blocked me on Hinge. Here's what I don't understand. She still follows me on Instagram. I'm like, we're still following each other, so I...
1: Why don't you drop her a text and ask her to do something and end it with, are you down?
3: Never end it with, are you down?
1: Tanya, you don't know. You're not the expert in mixed signals.
3: No.
1: Do not even pretend to know what I'm talking about.
3: Are you down is friendly. It's like, that's what you would say to me, not some girl you're trying to date.
1: Okay, no, that's not true. I would suggest something romantic. Are you down?
3: No, you wouldn't.
1: Okay, well, Johnny, you can decide which person you want to listen to in this moment. Life is about choices, but I think you be direct and ask her to go do something, all right?
2: I already sent the text.
3: Oh, there you go, bro.
1: He's quick. He wasn't even listening. He's already doing it. Johnny, you're the best. Good luck. Keep us posted.
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4: 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Donations can be dropped off at Grace Community Church, 901 North Main Street in Decatur, Monday through Thursday from 9 to 4. HSHS St. Mary's will have a pet blessing ceremony this Thursday in honor of the Feast of St. Francis of Assisi, the patron saint of animals. The blessing begins at 5:30 in the hospital's Cancer Care Healing Garden. All pets are welcome. 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

Ariana Grande. Here she is, took an early lead in the voting, then fell back before reclaiming the top spot. 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
2: 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Hinge, Tanya, met her husband. 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
2: 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She's, what are you on Hinge? What else?
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1: Ruby, now, what is it you want to talk about? Because you have the floor.
2: Okay, so I have a friend who is a doppelganger dater.
1: A doppelganger.
2: Basically. Yeah. No, they love to date the same type of person.
1: Oh, okay.
2: But it's like eerily similar. Like, they look so much alike that you feel uncomfortable because you're like, you basically are dating the same person over and over and over again.
1: Is the reason that they have stopped dating the other doppelganger prior because, was it their appearance or was it their attitude and behavior?
2: No, it was actually like the other person cheated, so it didn't work out because of that. But I'm like, why do people do that? Why do they continue to date the same person?
1: Because aren't we attracted
2: physically?
1: To what we're attracted to physically?
2: Same type.
1: I mean, don't you have a type, Ruby?
2: I do have a type, but when I look back at the people I dated in the past, everyone was a little bit different. Like, none of them looked the same.
1: You think I have a type, Tanya?
2: Yeah. Oh my God, are you a doppelganger dater?
1: Why is that comedy to everybody? I don't understand.
3: You have such a type.
1: I don't think I do have a type. I don't have a hair color.
3: Okay, that's the only
1: Isn't that what a type is?
3: No.
1: Don't people say your type is brunette, your type is blonde? I don't care what hair color anybody has.
3: I'm not judging. I have a type, too. No judgment here.
1: Well, I'm not short, tall. I don't care.
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1: All right, this is interesting. If you're over the dating apps, people setting you up, what about speed dating on a plane in the sky where you're trapped all in one place next?

0: Seacrest, Sissany, Tanya with you on air on Decatur's number one hit music station, Y103. Ryan Seacrest, Sissany, Tanya, the back room here. Thanks for plugging in. Is this going to be the new way to find your soulmate, your human? But Sissany was just saying to me, hey, Ryan, I've got a great idea for you. What? There's this new dating app called Hooked IRL.
1: Right.
0: And you meet people on an airplane while you're trapped on a flight. What?
1: Well, they're pitching it to airplanes. So right now it's an active app that normally connects singles who are already at the same event. So if you're like in the same event, you can see who else is single there and then hopefully hook up. But they're pitching airlines like Delta, American, whatever, to try to see if they would actually want this app on their flights. And that's exactly what you'd figure out. Like, if you're single, then you'd figure out that so-and-so in row 6B is also single. And if it's a 5-hour flight from LA to New York, like, bada bing, bada boom.
0: Bada bing, bada boom.
1: Thank you.
0: Now, what happens if it doesn't connect? Then you're trapped with that person.
1: Well, I mean, it's not like you're probably going to be able to switch seats anyways, but at least you just know they're single.
0: I mean, what person wouldn't let you swap seats if you said, hey, IRL dating app hooked up with this person?
1: I might not.
0: Oh, wow.
1: I know. I'm like, I like my seat. I like if I have a window.
0: Inconsiderate.
1: I know. Sorry. I probably won't.
0: This is people looking for love. You've already found it and you just want a window.
1: Wow. This is my seat.
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10: 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Donations can be dropped off at Grace Community Church, 901 North Main Street in Decatur, Monday through Thursday from 9 to 4. HSHS St. Mary's will have a pet blessing ceremony this Thursday in honor of the Feast of St. Francis of Assisi, the patron saint of animals. The blessing begins at 5:30 in the hospital's Cancer Care Healing Garden. All pets are welcome. Owners should have their pets safely secured on a leash or in a carrier. 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
1: Her first date, meet someone, we're talking.
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1: Well, I like to do a little bit of everything. You know, I like to work out, run, exercise. I like to be outside on my bike.
3: Yeah.
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3: Right.
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3: Mm-hmm. It's cute. A cute hobby.
1: Okay, well, you guys don't think it's hot, but she will.
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1: Listen to this. I need some opinion here. Something dividing the internet. And that is this. And it sounds mundane, but it might not be. Is bringing iced coffee into a job interview a bad idea? Ooh. Some say it is too casual. Some say it makes you look not serious and not focused. Others say if someone doesn't hire you because you got an iced coffee, you don't want to work there anyway. But what do you think about that? Like, you roll in with an iced
2: just
1: coffee,
2: like slurping away, like,
1: yeah.
2: I don't know how I feel about that.
1: I think no. Yeah. I think it
2: shows you didn't give enough time to finish your coffee before you arrived for the interview, which makes it seem like you wouldn't give enough time for the job. Like, you'd be rushing always into work.
3: No, because Tanya? I think a hot coffee, bringing in a hot coffee is acceptable. Bringing in an iced coffee is not.
1: I would suggest to put your best foot forward. You don't bring a beverage into your first interview. You are there. You're using your hands to speak. Yeah. You're shaking a hand. You're pointing at things. You don't need to bring in a beverage for a first
2: job.
1: What
2: about a water bottle?
3: No.
1: They should offer you one.
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0: 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It's Taco Tuesday Mañana, and one of our biggest franchises in the world is bringing something special. Otto's got deets and food news. Hottest hashtags here on a Dana Cortez show. I am Dana Cortez.
1: DJ Automatic.
2: 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Mild Sauce.
0: Okay, so get your kids enrolled in the Trump account. You're going to get $1,000 for every American child born between January 1st, 2025 and December 31st, 2028. And there's different benefits for other children of different ages. So send me a DM at Dana Cortez on Instagram. And I will send you a link. All right, food news, DJ Automatic.
1: Taco Bell's getting ready for National Taco Day, which is tomorrow. They were linking up with Duolingo for all us No Sabo kids. Mm-hmm. And they're bringing us a limited edition Duo Habanero hot sauce. And it comes only with the Doritos Locos Tacos, which I recently tried. And they're amazing. This sauce is supposed to be really, really good because it's going to cost you money if you don't buy the taco.
2: What I need is like maybe like 2 months free subscription to Duolingo.
0: Yeah, you go.
2: On top of that, that'd be nice.
0: All right. What do we have for National Day, Anthony A?
2: National Consignment Day.
0: My friend works for the city. He's got a hack. He's like, look, you can look on a calendar of every city and you can find out when the dump days are, when they come pick up the stuff.
1: Yeah.
0: Go to the rich neighborhoods on those days. He's like, it never fails. They're throwing out pieces that you can resell for thousands of dollars. And all you have to do is pick them up for free. So there you go.
1: That's a good little hustle there.
0: Another little hack. All right. 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We'll be right back. 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
1: Decatur's number one hit music station, Y103. Halle Berry making headlines for allegedly assaulting her 12-year-old son that she shares with Oliver Martinez. Now, according to reports, this happened October 1st, so last week, right? And their son told his dad. Dad called authorities, and the judge granted this restraining order through the end of this month or until the hearing, which Halle Berry is trying to get pushed forward. She says through a statement that this filing is entirely meritless. That would be an understatement. She goes on to say that the child had attacked her and was having some type of emotional outburst. And she was trying to bring the situation down, restrain him.
2: Her ex-husband said that she put him in a sleeper. Yeah. Like an MMA move.
1: Grabbed Maceo by the neck and started choking him while shouting, "Who's dominant now? Who's dominant?" Now, these are all allegations.
3: And it's kind of out of left field for Halle Berry.
1: Yeah, it really is.
3: On my bingo card at all.
1: I don't think that it's beyond me believing that that might have happened, that the kid might have gotten a little out of control, and then she, you know, had
2: She's like, "You want to go? Let's go."
1: Well,
3: for a young man, that is kind of the age where you kind of start standing up to physical discipline.
1: And story developing. As it does, we'll let you know. We'll be right back.
2: I'm just proud of Halle Berry for kicking his ass.
1: Otto! No, you can't say that.
2: But this little boy tried to hurt his mom. He went after his mom. I'm sorry. Well, that's unexcusable.
1: We'll find out what happens, like I said, and we'll report back here. All right, we'll be right back. Brought to you by New Nordic.
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8: 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Donations can be dropped off at Grace Community Church, 901 North Main Street in Decatur, Monday through Thursday from 9 to 4. HSHS St. Mary's will have a pet blessing ceremony this Thursday in honor of the Feast of St. Francis of Assisi, the patron saint of animals. The blessing begins at 5:30 in the hospital's Cancer Care Healing Garden. All pets are welcome. 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

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Was it harmless or heartless? 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
1: Whoa, it's time for the Down of the DM. Turn the radio up. Courtney's on hold right now, okay? And she hit me up because her boyfriend, Justin, well, they live together. And, you know, like most couples, they've been arguing a little bit. It's gotten worse. Basically, he's accusing her of trying to control him.
2: Oh, that happens from time to time when you move in. But what does that have to do with the Down in the DM?
1: Here it is. Take her off hold. Courtney, what I need you to do right now is explain to Automatic and Anthony A. about the concert that Justin isn't going to take you to.
3: Okay. At first, he said his boss invited all the warehouse managers to the concert to hang out in his VIP box suite.
4: So there's not any girlfriends or wives, just a bunch of dudes at the country concert?
3: No, I mean, they have a few women that they work with, and they say they're going to go, but he said it's employees only. Anyway, I saw the email confirmation for his tickets, and it's a pair of tickets. They're not any kind of VIP box.
5: Oh, so you're saying that he bought a pair of tickets to take somebody else to the concert?
3: Yeah, that's exactly what he did, and he's lying to me about it, and I guess I'm pretty sure I know why.
1: Why is he lying?
3: Because the other ticket is for his ex-girlfriend.
4: Oh, no. But if the ticket's in his ex's name, then we can't do it down in the DM. He's going to know right away that it's not her. I mean,
1: but that's why you're going to pretend to be the representative, Automatic, and tell him you need to confirm the names on the tickets.
5: Oh, okay. There you go, Dana. I think that's good.
1: We've been doing this a minute. We know what's up, you know?
3: Cool. I mean, if you guys can confirm her name, then that would be enough for me.
4: Okay, but since I'm going to be the representative, I'm going to need some information. What is the first and last name of the ex-girlfriend? And what's the date and where's the concert?
1: You also need his name, too.
3: His name is Justin F. And her name is Stephanie D. But hold on one second.
4: Do you have any idea where the seats might be, just in case?
3: Yeah, the email says row A, seat 18 and 19.
5: Damn, he's taking his ex to a concert and they're sitting row A? Dude has some money, dog.
3: It's probably the money I helped him save.
1: Well, we're about to find out. That's why we're doing this. Exactly. She's helping this man and he's helping himself to an ex. So let's call. Give me Justin's number. We're going to do it right now.
3: All right, his number is...
1: Okay, we're calling now.
6: Hello.
4: Hi. 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
3: All right, so this is the second part of today's Down on the DM. If you just turned your radio on, we're talking about Courtney, who's concerned because her boyfriend, Justin, who, by the way, they live together, he's planning on going to a concert, only he's not taking her.
4: At first, he said his boss invited all the warehouse managers to the concert to hang out in his VIP box suite. He said it's employees only, and he's lying to me about it. And, I guess I'm pretty sure I know why.
3: Why is he lying?
4: Because the other ticket is for his ex-girlfriend.
3: DJ Automatic is playing the person who handles all the concert tickets. He has Justin on the phone. Are these tickets in his ex-girlfriend's name, or is just, you know, Courtney blowing things out of proportion?
5: Hello.
1: Hi. Can I speak to Justin Espinosa?
5: Can I ask who's speaking?
1: This is Oliver. I'm a hospitality manager here at the and we recently had a system glitch.
5: Okay, mom's still good though, right?
1: Oh yeah, of course they are. I just have to ask a few questions and confirm that your ticket information is accurate in our system.
5: What do you need to know?
1: Well, okay, the first thing, we have two names on the confirmation. The names are Justin and Stephanie. Are those the correct names for the concert for next month?
5: That's accurate. I'm Justin and I'm bringing my friend Stephanie.
4: Stop. I don't need to hear anymore. Dana.
3: Justin, what, this is Dana Cortez.
5: What the fuck is going on?
3: Hold on, sir.
5: Who is that?
3: This is Dana Cortez from the Dana Cortez Show, and we have your girl Courtney on the phone.
4: Saw your email confirmation for the stupid concert, you liar.
5: How did you get on the phone?
3: Oh, my God. This guy, he doesn't even get it, man.
4: Don't worry about that. Just go to your concert next month. We're done. I'll be moving out the end of the week.
5: Stop it. This is not what it seems like.
4: You're a liar. Just shut up. You're caught already. Enjoy the concert.
5: Are you kidding me? This is not what it sounds like.
4: We're done. I already told my brother. He's helping
5: me. You told your brother? Are you serious? That's my coworker.
3: Oh, my God.
6: Damn, dog. Good luck with that.
3: Wait, hold on. We're not doing that. It went down in the DM. Justin, you need to calm down and just understand that what you did is 100% wrong. Courtney is in the right here. She has a right to be upset. You don't. And I think that this guy is just not over his ex.
6: No, he's mad because his plan got blown up. That's why he's really upset. Because I'm not going to say that there's levels of cheating, but I think making a public outing with your person that you're seeing on the low is one of the most disrespectful things ever. Like, dog, you're going to a concert. Everybody's going to see you there. You don't care about your current partner at all.
3: But that's why he's doing it, Anthony. I'm telling you now, he wants his ex back. And he's willing to show her, look what I'm doing for you. I'm willing to bring you to this concert and risk my real girlfriend. Yeah. Oh, my gosh.
1: Yeah, he pretty much told the girl he doesn't want to be with her anymore. That's what he said without saying it.
3: He was hiding. He was hiding. You know what it is? And I'll be honest. Courtney, you probably should have never moved in with him soon after he just got out of a relationship. Yes. And that's the worst thing. That's all right, though. She didn't sound too... I'm going to call her.
1: Yeah, but no matter what, she moved in with this guy and being the rebound.
3: It's not her fault, though.
1: No, I'm not saying it's her. Not saying it was her fault. I'm just saying that she's a victim of the circumstances.
3: Yeah, I think that you need to allow people to get over whatever it was that they were in before. Let them do whatever. How long have you been away? I mean, ask those questions. How long have you been out of the relationship? Are you over it? Who broke up with who? Because I think that's very telling as well. Because if you got dumped, chances are you still care about that person. Mm.
6: So, with all that being said, you really don't know a person until you move in with them. Living with them, you see a lot of their representative and you get in a situation, you're like, oh my God, this is who I'm living with?
3: Even when you just spend the night. It's different when you live together. You know what? Okay.
1: Yeah, because I never lived with anyone besides you. And when I moved in with you, it changed my life completely.
3: So what did you gain when you first live with the person you're with? And what did you have to sacrifice? Take it to the timeline at Dana Cortez, at DJ Automatic, at Anthony A. Comedy. And don't forget to catch everything we do here on the Dana Cortez Show podcast, free on all platforms. We'll be right back.
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Wait a second. 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
0: 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Today's WTF is beginning with a morbid story that comes to us from Colorado. It's a funeral home where owners have been arrested following the discovery of 190 decaying bodies inside. Yeah, so this funeral home is kind of out in the middle of nowhere. How in the world were they discovered? Residents 30 miles south reported to police there was a rancid smell coming from that way.
1: Oh.
0: Police said it was so bad they followed the scent and realized there is a natural funeral home in this area. So they pull up. The smell was so bad they had to wear masks as they approached the house. And when they went inside, authorities say what they found was horrific.
1: Ugh.
0: 190 decaying bodies in caskets. There's no embalming liquid put into these bodies. There's no refrigerator. And there was no one underground.
1: Ugh. So you're saying, like, by a natural, they're relying on more of organic methods when burying these people down.
0: Yes, yeah. Supposedly. But
3: they're composting bodies.
1: Yeah. I got a stink dog. Because I remember my friend Hank, he tried on organic deodorant. And that's dumb, dude. So an organic way of burying dead people, that's nasty.
0: Part of the process, though, is putting them underground.
1: Ugh.
0: They were inside the home.
1: I wonder what the families are thinking about these.
3: They signed up for it. They took them there. They didn't get there on their own.
0: Well, hopefully they get their money back and their corpses back, too. Brought to you by Progressive Insurance.

0: Decatur's number one hit music station, Y103. Ariana Grande spotted out in L.A. with her new boyfriend. Why is she choosing to take this time off? Well, first of all, she's back with Ricky Alvarez. They dated years ago. He was a dancer.
1: He's an old flame?
0: Old flame. She's back out there, though, in public with him. She's taking a little break because she's ready to do the rounds next month when they release the new Fockers movie.
1: Oh.
0: Yeah. She signed up for a whole bunch of press. She's going to go with Ben Stiller and Robert De Niro and everybody out there. And she's gearing up for the next phase of Ariana Grande, which I believe is her acting
1: world. Obviously.
0: Yeah.
1: I mean, she's really, and she stepped into it in such huge roles.
0: Gosh, I know.
1: And this one is going to be like her first comedic big movie.
2: Mm-hmm.
1: But we already know she was funny because when she was on Victorious, she was hilarious.
0: Otto. Hilarious, Victorious, Salmon Cat. She's got the comedic acting chops. Also, though, let's talk about her role in Wicked. That was a comedic role. Her comedic timing, her ability to come with it.
2: Yes.
0: It was fun.
2: Now, she's done a lot, but granted, you're stepping into, you know, the set with some titans with in acting with Ben Stiller and Robert De Niro. This is, I think, a whole different ballgame for her.
1: Ben Stiller is one of the funniest people on the planet.
0: He is. I can't wait for this movie. It comes out November 25th, obviously the biggest week movie releases, right? Thanksgiving weekend. We will cover it here. We'll be right back after this. Sponsored by New Nordic.
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0: The Dano Cortez Show is on Decatur's number one hit music station, Y103. He can read the energy for all of us as a whole for our week. And of course, he can give you a free psychic reading too. It's time for What's Your Sign? All right, what is that special message for someone listening?
1: I want to say it's going to be like a Taurus, Virgo, Capricorn energy and earth sign that I feel like is going to have to stay really, really grounded. Something is shaking them to their core. I think they need to stay very spiritually strong and praying up about it because I think they're losing patience and losing hope.
0: Like feeling like you're not going to be able to get out of this situation, whether it's a relationship, money. I mean, right now, that's everybody's thinking about the economy and trying to save. It's temporary.
2: The one thing you can always count on is change, because things are going to change.
0: Oh, for sure, for sure. So yeah. Hold on to that message and pray up. Now, our spiritual forecast for all of us as a collective.
1: So, I mean, we're just starting October. I feel like it's going to be a really good month. Something's going to resurface from people's past, not because we're going backwards, but because I think you're finally ready to see it from a different perspective. So kind of pay attention to actions this week, not promises.
0: The whole actions versus promises, I really need people to pay attention to that part, because when someone runs their mouth about something and they don't do it, stop listening to them and watch what the action, look what they're doing.
1: Yeah, because it creates a pattern.
0: That part, a bad pattern. All right, if you want a free psychic reading, call us now, 877-730-DCS1. Follow RJ, RJ's Mystics on Facebook. Lots of good stuff on there for your day, okay? Every single day, I love it. RJ, we love you. Thank you. We'll talk to you next Monday.
1: Thank you.
0: Bye.
1: Bye-bye.
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0: I'm gonna stay around her. Call me Cassius Clay, or I go crazy about her.
1: Okay, so we're going to rock some Cardi B right now. And I said something to DJ Automatic, who's on the turntables right now. I said this to him recently, and I was kind of shocked that he agreed. She's gotten to be such a better rapper.
2: She has gotten better. She definitely is. And she cares about her craft.
1: Yes. Yeah, she says that she practices. Like, she works on it, you know?
3: I think she also has to be motivated, too, after the separation with Offset. I think a lot of people early.

She love bad man. Bad man she love. Bad man she love. Yeah. Bad man she love. Bad man she love. Bad man she love. Yeah. Bad man she love.

0: so glad that Tyla is not a one-hit wonder because I love her. She's so talented.
1: Expand on that.
0: You know, she had her one song, and then it just took a minute for her to get the other big hit. But I knew by listening to her, watching her on social media, following her, I know how talented she is. Just kind of like Doja Cat. You know, when also, you don't give up on that kind of artist.
2: She also gets a lot of play in the yoga studios, too.
0: She does, right?
2: Yeah. We love her in the yoga studio. Shout out to Tyler.
1: She's one of the people that when you see her in person, you're like, that's a star.
0: She does yoga. Oh.
1: But she also looks like a star.
0: She does. I love her.

0: You got a text message, and we're going to play your request right now. What's her name, Otto?
1: Her name's Laura.
0: Oh, what does Laura want to hear?
1: She wants to hear Rihanna.
0: Laura's my friend. Yes, ma'am, Miss Laura. Rihanna makes me feel good when I hear her music. She's just...
1: We just need more of it.
0: I've been saying that for a while, but I don't know that we do. I can live with Auntie. I can live with her older stuff, Ponda Replay.
1: Do you think once her kids get a little older, she'll start recording again?
0: Absolutely not. No. I think that Auntie... this is going to get some people feeling some type of way. I think it's one of the greatest albums ever. How do you replicate that success?
1: It's definitely stood the test of time.
0: Exactly. All right. Rihanna's on the radio. If you got a request like Laura, 877-730-DCS1. Call, leave a voicemail, leave your name, and automatically play your song.

0: What's up?
1: Hey, so you think you're entertaining? Your friends always telling you that you should be on the radio? Maybe you're the funniest person at work. Maybe you've got an opinion about everything. Or maybe you just always wondered what it would be like to sit behind the microphone. Well,
2: prove it.
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9: 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HSHS St. Mary's will have a pet blessing ceremony this Thursday in honor of the Feast of St. Francis of Assisi, the patron saint of animals. The blessing begins at 5:30 in the hospital's Cancer Care Healing Garden. All pets are welcome. Owners should have their pets safely secured on a leash or in a carrier. 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
1: All right, we're going to talk about Aubrey and Chuck in today's Down in the DM. This is a couple that lives together, and all is not so well.
2: Damn, here. That's tough.
1: I know. You know, here's the thing. They've been fighting a lot, and so he started going out with his friends to get away from the situation, I guess. But now she suspects that he's hanging out at the strippy.
2: Oh, what?
1: And he's telling her that he's with friends doing sports stuff, right? Take her off hold. Aubrey, is that right?
3: Yep. He said they were doing the draft at 6 p.m., but he didn't get home until 1 a.m.
4: Well, I mean, the drafts sometimes go long. It does take a while.
3: Yeah, but does your phone die, too?
4: Probably not.
3: Yeah, because his phone died, too.
1: Think about that. No one in your, none of your homies got any way to charge your phone up?
3: Yeah, you know, that's exactly what I asked, and he said nobody had an Android charger.
4: That does happen, though.
2: What about the down in the DM? What are we doing about this down in the DM call? Like, why do you need a down in the DM call?
3: I went through his bank account and I saw a $700 withdrawal from Gentleman Club ATM.
4: And this was on what night?
1: On a Tuesday. I got it. We can call and pretend to be the strip club manager and we can say we found his card.
3: Perfect.
1: Anthony, why don't you do this?
2: I'll do this one.
1: Okay, so you'll be, let's say, Andrew from tell him you found his card.
2: And his name is, I know his name's Chuck, but what's on his card? What's
3: his legal name is Charles.
1: Okay, I'm going to make the call now.
5: Yeah, hello?
2: Hey, this is a gentleman's club. Is this Charles?
5: Yeah, hold on, man. I just can't hear you. Hold on. I got to get outside. Yeah, go ahead, Ben. What's up?
2: Yeah, man, what's up, bro? Did you forget your debit card at
5: Charles? Oh!
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0: And we're here with you every afternoon on Decatur's number one hit music station, Y103. Today's WTF is beginning with a morbid story that comes to us from Colorado. It's a funeral home where owners have been arrested following the discovery of 190 decaying bodies inside. Yeah, so this funeral home is kind of out in the middle of nowhere. How in the world were they discovered? Residents 30 miles south reported to police there was a rancid smell coming from that way.
1: Oh.
0: Police said it was so bad they followed the scent and realized there is a natural funeral home in this area. So they pull up. The smell was so bad they had to wear masks as they approached the house. And when they went inside, authorities say what they found was horrific.
1: Ugh.
0: 190 decaying bodies in caskets. There's no embalming liquid put into these bodies. There's no refrigerator. And there was no one underground.
1: Ugh.
3: So you're saying, like, by a natural, they're relying on more of organic methods when burying these people down.
0: Yes, yeah. Supposedly. But
1: they're composting bodies.
3: Yeah. I got a stink, dog, because I remember my friend Hank, he tried on organic deodorant, and that's tough, dude. So an organic way of burying dead people, that's nasty.
0: Part of the process, though, is putting them underground.
3: Ugh.
0: They were inside the home.
3: I wonder what the families are thinking about these.
1: They signed up for it. They took them there. They didn't get there on their own.
0: Well, hopefully they get their money back and their corpses back, too. Brought to you by Progressive Insurance.

what's up? We're still the Jonas Brothers. Y103.

0: Decatur's number one hit music station, Y103. Halle Berry making headlines for allegedly assaulting her 12-year-old son that she shares with Oliver Martinez. Now, according to reports, this happened October 1st, so last week, right? And their son told his dad. Dad called authorities, and the judge granted this restraining order through the end of this month or until the hearing, which Halle Berry is trying to get pushed forward. She says through a statement that this filing is entirely meritless. That would be an understatement. She goes on to say that the child had attacked her and was having some type of emotional outburst. And she was trying to bring the situation down, restrain him.
1: Her ex-husband said that she put him in a sleeper. Like an MMA move.
0: Grabbed Maceo by the neck and started choking him while shouting, "Who's dominant now? Who's dominant?" Now, these are all allegations.
2: I mean, it's kind of out of left field for Halle Berry.
0: Yeah, it really is.
2: On my bingo card at all.
0: I don't think that it's beyond me believing that that might have happened, that the kid might have gotten a little out of control, and then she, you know, had
1: She's like, "You want to go? Let's go."
0: Well,
2: for a young man, that is kind of the age where you kind of start standing up to physical discipline.
0: And story developing. As it does, we'll let you know. We'll be right back.
1: I'm just proud of Halle Berry for kicking his ass.
0: Otto! No, you can't say that.
1: But this little boy tried to hurt his mom. He went after his mom. I'm sorry. Well, that's unexcusable.
0: Well, we'll find out what happens, like I said, and we'll report back here. All right, we'll be right back. Brought to you by New Nordic.
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0: 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I thought you were totally different. If you ever wonder what we look like, you can go check it out. 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
0: 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All right. We need some positive to counteract some of that mean stuff from YouTube. All right, we'll be right back after this. 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
3: Got drug dealers dealing to the kiddies. Living in the city, ain't no pity on the 80s.
2: So this is the fourth album from the group. It's the first album after Pac had left the group to pursue a solo career, but he did come back to bless the group with this verse on What's Up With The Love. Shock G said that he never really saw much of Pac after this, that he would only see him on TV just like everybody else, but he did say when they were doing business, like doing a song or doing a video, that Pac was always the same and he always came around to come and help them out. Now we're going to 1997 when producer Jason Nevins remixes Run DMC It's Like That and gives Run DMC a much needed career boost. This remix, this house remix of It's Like That, went to number one in 30 different countries.
1: Wow.
2: And sold over 5 million copies.
1: Listening to it, I get chills because it's still used today in commercials, movies, and it goes off.
2: But unfortunately for Jason Nevins, he didn't receive one single dollar of that. Because he didn't clear the song before he put out the remix.
1: Oh, no.
2: Run DMC got all the money from it, and they also got a huge European tour out of it because the song was so big in Europe. And last, we're going to 2010 when Waka Flocka Flame releases his debut album, Flockavelli.
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2: I love this album. It debuted at number 6 on the charts. It had a ton of club bangers on it, like Hard in the Paint, Grove Street Party, but No Hands was the smash, reaching number 13 on the Hot 100 and becoming Waka Flocka Flame's biggest record ever.
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2: 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Yeah, been there.

0: The Dana Cortez Show is on Decatur's number one hit music station, Y103. I'm still kind of conflicted about how I feel about Anthony helping car thieves.
1: Okay, well,
0: I'm not sure how to feel about it because it was an accident, but still.
2: You're going to have to clarify it.
1: All right, here we go. This story starts a few days ago. One, when I saw a group of community members in my neighborhood helping a woman push her car.
0: Yeah.
1: And I was at awkward distance where I was too far away. I was like, by the time I get there, I'm not going to be able to help.
0: Mm-hmm.
1: So that guilt was eating me up. To the next day when I seen a car broken down outside my apartment complex, and I was like, you know what? This is my moment to make up for it. All right, now I'm going to pull over and ask these guys, hey, do you need a jump?
0: Mm-hmm.
1: And sure enough, they looked at me and they had a sigh of relief and said, yes, we do, bro. And not only did I correctly and successfully put the jumper cables on each car, I successfully jump started their car.
0: Yeah, good. And nice. Yeah.
1: They were
2: pretty much
1: so
2: a mechanic at this point.
0: Yeah.
1: Dude, they were so hyped. And by the time I got done, like getting out of my car, they had already unplugged everything. All four were in the car and they drove off pretty quickly. And at that moment, I said, you know what? I might have helped them steal that car. I don't know.
0: You know what, though? If you hadn't done it, you would have regretted it.
1: There
0: you would have felt same way. We don't know anyway. This is all hearsay. Nobody,
2: I'm
0: going to
2: go with they were late for work.
0: Yeah, I like that. Ding, ding, ding.
1: Four of them showered for a couple of days. But you know what? Yeah, late for work.
0: Brought to you by Progressive Insurance.
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